till September, 'cause music is my best friend. Won't you tell her to water the flowers? I want her to remember music is my best friend.

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1: Hamilton is to be discarded. Fred Hamilton, the one on the Sirius expedition.
2: With your permission,
1: you'll all be heroes.

in the air. Everywhere I look around, love is in the air. Every sight and every sound, love is in the air. In the whisper of the tree, love is in the air. In the thunder of the sea,